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Uptown funk you up. 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

Saturday Love on Friday. 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Saturday Love. And one more time. The word is out. 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

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She fades in and out all over the world. You might be possessed by her wit and charm, but there's no need to be alarmed. She's a plain girl just like any other, but the difference is she strives to go further.

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